either a remedy or there is none. And if there is none, never mind, never mind. Never mind, never mind.

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0: my blue-eyed son? And where have you been, my darling young one? I've stumbled on the side of 12 misty mountains. I've walked and I've crawled on 6 crooked highways.
1: I've stepped in the middle of 7 sad forests. I've been out in the front of a dozen dead oceans. I've been 10,000 miles in the mouth of a graveyard.
0: And it's a hard.
2: And it's a hard.
0: It's a hard. It's a hard. It's a hard. It's a hard.
2: It's a hard.
3: Half rains are gonna fall. And what did you see, my green-eyed son? And what did you see, my darling young one? I saw a newborn baby with wild wolves all around it. I saw a highway of diamonds with nobody on it. I saw a black branch with blood that kept dripping. I saw a room full of men with their hammers and bleeding.
4: With their hammers
3: I saw a white ladder covered with water.
4: I saw 10,000 talkers whose tongues were all broken. I saw guns and sharp swords in the hand of young Tolkien.
3: And it's a hard.
2: And it's a hard.
3: It's a hard.
2: It's a hard.
4: It's a hard. It's a hard.
2: It's a hard.
3: And it's a hard rain's gonna fall.
2: It's a hard rain's gonna fall.

0: Did you hear my brown-eyed son? And what did you hear, my darling young one?
1: I heard the sound of a thunder
0: I
1: that
0: heard
1: roared
0: the sound
1: out a warning.
0: Of a thunder
1: I heard the sound
0: that roared out a warning. I heard the roar
2: the
0: of a wave that could drown the whole world.
1: That could drown the whole world. I heard 100 drummers whose hands were ablaze. I heard 10,000
0: whispering
1: and nobody listened. I heard one person starve. I heard many people laughing. I heard the song of a poet who died in the gutter.
3: I heard the sound of a clown who cried in the alley.
1: It's a hard rain that's gonna fall.
4: Oh, who did you meet, my blue-eyed son? Who did you meet, my darling young one?
5: I met a young child beside a dead pony. I met a white man who walked a black dog. I met a young woman, her body,
4: her body was burning.
5: I met a young girl. She gave me a rainbow. I met one man who was wounded in love. I met another man who was wounded in hatred.
6: It's a hard,
5: it's a hard, it's a hard,

0: What do you do now, my gray-eyed son? And what do you do now, my darling young one?
1: What do you do now, my gray-eyed son?
0: I'll go back out before the rain starts falling.
1: What will you do now, my darling young one?
2: I'll walk to the depths of the deepest dark forest. The
0: deepest dark forest.
2: Where the people are many.
0: Where the people are many and my hands are all empty.
2: Empty.
0: And where the pellets of poison are flooding their waters.

0: dirty prison.
1: And the executioner's face is always well hidden.
0: And the executioner's face is always well hidden.
1: And black is the color, and none is the number.
0: And I'll tell it, and speak it, and think it, and breathe it.
1: And reflect from the mountain, so all souls can see it.
2: Then I'll stand on the ocean until I start sinking.
1: But I'll know my song well before I start singing. And it's hard. It's a heart.
0: It's a heart. It's a heart.
3: It's a heart.
4: And it's a heart.
0: It's a heart.
5: And it's a heart.
1: It's a hard rain.
6: It's a heart.
7: It's a heart.
8: It's a heart.
9: It's a heart.
10: It's a heart.
11: It's a heart.
1: It's a hard rain.
0: It's a hard rain.
1: It's a hard rain.
0: It's a hard rain.
1: It's a hard rain.
5: It's a hard rain. It's gonna fall.
0: It's a hard rain. It's a hard rain. It's gonna fall.

0: have you been, my blue-eyed son? And where have you been, my darling young one?
1: And what did you hear, my brown-eyed son?
2: And what do you see, my darling young one?
3: I met one man who was wounded in love. I met another man who was wounded in hatred.
4: I met a young child beside a dead pony.
5: I saw a black branch with blood that kept dripping.
6: What do you do now, my green-eyed son? What do you do now?

0: I wish to speak especially to those who mourn, those who have recently lost by death someone whom they love dearly, who perhaps was all the world to them. So that to them that world seems empty and life no longer worth living. To such I would say, you feel that joy has left you forever, that existence can be for you henceforth nothing but hopeless sadness, naught but one aching longing for the touch of a vanished hand and the sound of a voice that is still. You are thinking chiefly of yourself and your intolerable loss, but there may be also another sorrow. Your grief is aggravated by your uncertainty as to the present condition of your beloved friend. You feel that she has gone, you know not where. You hope earnestly that all is well with you. But when you look upward, all is void. When you cry, there is no answer.
1: Pour écouter une radio libre et solidaire, écoutez Micro Rebelle sur la 99.6.